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And another child grows up to be somebody you just love to burn. Mom loves the both of them. You see, it's in the blood. 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

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But you're crying anyway 'cause you're all broke down.

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2: 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Kolore guztietako doinu ilunak entzungai. Rock and rolla, ritmo bluesa, punkia, soula, reggaea, ska. Kolore estatu zure igandeak Alabedi irratian iluntzeko 8:00-tik 9:00.

It just kept on going. And so castles made of sand slips into the sea.

Of them one misty twisty day, across the mournful morning moor, motoring away, singing a ladybug.